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1: Bismillahir Rahman Rahim. Allahumma salli ala Sayyidina Muhammadin wa ala Ali Muhammadin wa sallam. Kullu nafsin sayyi.

0: That was M.I.J. from the album Yodeling Astrologer with Grok, Martian Love Call.
1: Растворился я в тебе, как в океане море. 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

0: I was walking downtown Atlanta one day, and I saw a man sitting on the streets telling the people about Jesus. And because he was all ragged and dirty, they would make fun of old man, laugh at him, and walk on by. But it's one thing that old man said that touched my heart and stayed on my mind. When that old man looked up and said, "I'm just a nobody trying to tell everybody about somebody."
1: What you say, sir?
0: Say,
1: what you say?
0: Anybody. I'm just a nobody. On the streets, day and night,
1: yes, sir.
0: That's my life,
1: warrior.
0: That's my home,
2: well,
0: yeah. I ain't got nowhere else I can go, so I just walk the street, telling the people about Jesus,
1: what you say, sir?
0: From corner to corner,
1: yeah.
0: From door to door. But they still look funny and say, "I'm just a nobody trying to tell everybody about somebody who can say anybody." Oh, I'm a nobody trying to tell everybody about. In many ways, I feel just like that old man. Born in the country, raised on the farm. No money, no fancy clothes, fine home and car. But thank God, mom and daddy raised me up on the real deal. And that's God Almighty. And sometimes when I sing about Jesus and people don't want to listen, I feel just like a nobody.

That was I'm Just a Nobody from the album Set Your Fields on Fire Volume 2 by Thomas Bubba Powell.

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0: lay that pistol down, baby, lay that pistol down. 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
0: I was drinkin' beer in a cabaret, thought I was having fun. 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

understanding of nature of such a magnitude that it just overwhelms. And let's see, let's just hope that it's not a trick. I always live with this feeling, what if I'm tricked? What if I believe into this just because it is beautiful? What if, yes. So this is really helpful to have events like that. It's really, really helpful. Thank you so much for doing it.

I think so. I think so. I think so. I think so. I think so. I think so. I think so. I think so. I think so. I think so. I think so. I think so. I think so. I think so. I think so. I think so. I think so. I think so. I think so. I think so. I think so. I think so. I think so. I think so. I think so. I think so. I think so. I think so. I think so. I think so. I think so. I think so. I think so. I think so. I think so. I think so. I think so. I think so. I think so. I think so. I think so. I think so. I think so. I think so. I think so. I think so. I think so. I think so. I think so. I think so. I think so. I think so. I think so. I think so. I think so. I think so. I think so. I think so. I think so. I think so. I think so. I think so. I think so. I think so. I think so. I think so. I think so. I think so. I think so. I think so. I think so. I think so. I think so. I think so. I think so. I think so. I think so. I think so. I think so. I think so. I think so. I think so. I think so. I think so. I think so. I think so. I think so. I think so. I think so. I think so. I think so. I think so. I think so. I think so. I think

0: That was Gilmore Girls by If, Bawana with and by the trio Shradutra from the album E and Sometimes Why.
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This is a Beardo Fishtown legend. I did all the work on my ass myself. I didn't ask anybody for any assistance. Most of the things my parents paid for. And that's okay. Because I didn't ask to be born.

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You've just heard a piece entitled, "This Poem Expresses by Means Sound What the Word Cannot Express," by Enzo Minarelli from the album entitled Fame.

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That was Esther Bouliardo on piano performing Adolf Henselt's Deux Etudes Characteristiques Opus 2, No. 6 in F-sharp minor, off of Henselt Piano Works.

0: That was the Columbia Symphony Orchestra, conducted by Donald Voorhees and featuring Michael Rabin on violin, performing the finale from Concert Fantasies on Carmen, Opus 25, by Pablo de Sarasate.
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From Kyogan's album, Nude Rolling Down an Escalator, Studies for Dysclavier. That was number 10, Unquiet Night, in memoriam Jonathan Kramer.

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And that was Toccata in Three Parts Number 2, Adagio, Too Much Suffering in the World, by Stefan Volpe, off the album Music of Stefan Volpe, Volume 6.

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0: That was Allison Balsam doing Libertango off the album Caprice Trumpet Transcriptions.
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You just heard Johann Sebastian Bach's Prelude to the Suite in C Major, number 111. That was performed by Michael Bach, cello.

0: You just heard Vladimir Horowitz performing Scriabin's Black Mass Sonata, Opus 68, at his live performance in Carnegie Hall, May 9, 1965.
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And remember, when you listen to our totally radical music, to crank it up loud and party on. Mm-hmm.

That was Soleste, Transcendance 4 by Calaisie Fasto, Kijodan, Michael A. Thompson from the album Peel of the Ninth.

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0: I disappeared under the sea. And I would surface again. And I would start to drown again. And I would surface again, come up again.

0: I guess I called AA because alcohol didn't work anymore. 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I called AA not knowing what to expect. Certainly not cheerfulness, but that's what I got. People had humor. 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I hung around. 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
1: If I ever even try to stop singing this, you can eat my heart. Till then, I'll be trying to kill you every day. I say this not to you, as if you were there, or you, but to the house band. This hair just stay in the air. We must be our own dream, huh, Miss Jackson? I would be so quiet when I stole into the kitchen to get my cookie, which you said was mine, without ever saying so. You could dream about me doing it again and again while falling, still falling. Your air just out of reach, all information blown away, all that fabric inside, the gravity of all that free love. Recess is flat out, jump sweet. Bliss is stress, no pressure. A rhythm fissure, a hiss, fresh on the porch. Gravity and air, past portraiture. Falling apart is little New Orleans. How long can we say how long we've been here? How long can Foxy curl? Coming and going as a grain cause stress, and we drink to that. Bliss is secretly chocolate. People slow down when they come past here. Every shit is hard traffic, Santa Monica pressure on you if you don't take care. If you don't take care out here, if you don't take care, Santa Monica pressure on you if you don't take care.

my eye, and the blues blood beneath his maximal breath. 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But see me in fresh text, lira, not lots, lita, not lira. The phase is the phase, for show, to come out to show them. I love them big pots with bubbles behind like a seam. My dog ain't no dog, and my dog ain't my dog, but my bitch singing back up in Sunday school. She back up her buzz, and her dry wind beat, but drifted in permanent curl. I'm scarring.

You just heard Number 2 by Fred Moten and Brandon Lopez off their album Revision.

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0: 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Etienne Mbappe.
1: Dedicated to all mothers. And it's titled, All the Things You Could Be By Now, Sigmund Freud's Wife Was Your Mother. Which means Sigmund Freud's wife was your mother. 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It means nothing. You got it? Thank you. One, two, three.

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From the Legacy edition of the album Equal Rights, that was Peter Tosh with You Can't Blame the Youth.

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0: I had this illness that really made me powerless over alcohol, and that insisted that I got drunk. And so I got drunk. It doesn't have anything to do with trying to control it. 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I can't say to anyone, no, no, no, don't drink. 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

0: do it. Just don't do it. Just don't do it. Just don't do it. Just don't do it. Just don't do it. Just don't do it. Just don't do it. Just don't do it. Just don't do it. Just don't do it. Just don't do it. Just don't do it. Just don't do it. Just don't do it. Just don't do it. Just don't do it. Just don't do it. Just don't do it. Just don't do it. Just don't do it. Just don't do it. Just don't do it. Just don't do it. Just don't do it. Just don't do it. Just don't do it. Just don't do it. Just don't do it. Just don't do it. Just don't do it. Just don't do it. Just don't do it. Just don't do it. Just don't do it. Just don't do it. Just don't do it. Just don't do it. Just don't do it. Just don't do it. Just don't do it. Just don't do it. Just don't do it. Just don't do it. Just don't do it. Just don't do it. Just don't do it. Just don't do it. Just don't do it. Just don't do it. Just don't do it.
1: It's like yo man. It's like yo man. It's like yo man. It's like yo
0: do it.
1: It's like yo man. It's like yo man. It's like yo man. It's like yo
0: do it.
1: It's like yo man. It's like yo man. It's like yo man. It's like yo
0: do it.
1: It's like yo man. It's like yo man. It's like yo man. It's like yo
0: do it.
1: It's like yo man. It's like yo man. It's like yo
0: man.
1: It's like yo
0: do it.
1: It's like yo man. It's like yo man. It's like yo
0: man.
1: It's like yo
0: do it.
1: It's like yo man. It's like yo
0: man.

0: That was Species-Wide Mass Suicide by Lazy Magnet off the album Is Music Even Good?
1: There's a way to smooth out any irregularities my speech might have.
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You say you're looking for someone. 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To protect you and defend you.

inside is made of stone. 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And anyway, I'm not alone. You say you're looking for someone. 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Someone to get you flowers constantly. And to come every time you call. A lover for your life, but nothing more.

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0: names. Still the age where this hurt to us, a wonderful game. 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
1: Me? 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And I think you know the answer is

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0: That was Danielson with the song Five Stars and Two Thumbs Up off their 2006 release entitled Ships.
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0: Every Tuesday night at 11 p.m., WRAK Atlanta presents The Underground Recordings, a show where we dig up old tapes from our basement archives and air them again. Most of the material is from live at rec performances by local bands from the 80s and 90s Atlanta music scene. But occasionally, there is other oddball material from rec's long history. 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

0: From his album, There Is No I, Music for Photographs, you just heard Reverend Gary Davis performing the track, If I Had My Way.
1: If a man does not keep pace with his companions, perhaps it is because he hears a different drummer. 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
0: off their self-titled LP release.

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And thanks to the 6 million people around the world who support our work, Doctors Without Borders will continue to put our patients first.